got sunrise on kitchen sink bay. The ghost drones, the years flown, a slice fried, sleep or pay. 40 watt sunrise on kitchen sink bay. Another hole in an old oath,

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Before we watch sunrise, our kitchen sink bay.

so many times. This is that thing I recorded with Jimi Hendrix and Janis Joplin out there at the Fillmore West. Blues at Sunrise. Yeah. You remember how we used to settle down

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I looked around one night, I saw a guy look just like you. I said, I know that ain't Stevie done eased in there. About that time, Jimmy said, let's play some blues. I said, okay, not without the Queen, though. That's Janis. We sent a guy up to get Janis. She came down with a little glass. She always had a little glass, God rest her soul. She said, what's happening? I said, we're gonna do some blues. And we want you to start it off, honey. She said, cool. And Jimmy hit two or three more licks on the thing there.

control it? Why is it really like this? Who's the one to spoil it? I'm trying to get my point across. They hate their own complexion. My music's never over. I'm walking in my own shit. I was confused for the moment. The raise for the class. I go to France for the show. Oh, she's right at times, but music's all I know. I wanted to shine. She said all I'll do is push out. What was weak? Let me hear my music. Let me speak. Music keeps me going. No one in, I'm pitching and I'm drained. Seven people aim, CNN news. Confused of all the nonsense. I commence with the knowledge. Knowledge is the receipt. I compete with the ego. Let me go around the world and show all my belief. I'm considered underneath the dreadful payout, you see? The doubt of the space. Nothing in the box. I ace my product. Never out of date, single number. Time changed rapidly. Hip hop gradually went global. Words of my intelligent community development makes me a resident. My beats express the trend. I stomp out the streets. Vibrates the concrete every 10 seconds. A flower is born. Powers are formed. A symphony, the chorus. I'm all for it. 1973. But the people still ignore it.

0: 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A play, mind the case, sync speed. All I need is an hour. I stab you when I grin and kick you in your abdomen, which Catholic committed sin. Explain it in a box, it's an orthodox. My strategy combines my imagery through paradox. State the third time, rewind it twice. No mistakes, my identity is strongly. I believe my enemy awaits.
1: Paranoid shit. All this crazy shit, son. They considered me ex, son.
0: But yo, catch the spirit. It was a crazy world. Anything was possible. I stepped inside a ring and showed my venture and my product. I tell you as I go along the story, don't let it go. As the piano man just plays with the tune. Any possibility, proceed with the business. I don't lose the time and place. It was straight stagnant. I found the main injuries. It was self that I lacked.

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Let me tell you. But, yo. Grace growing faster than my seed, seal that cavity. Screws walk past them, steal keys, steal my family. It's a disaster, man, it's a tragedy. Breathe in the laughter, plant them, breathe out the agony. Seems that the aftermath, the free is only parody. Read the master plan, years for her majesty. But rebuilding tougher, sacrifice and punish me. But please don't make my children suffer. It's nearly killed their mother. She's in a state, lock the prison gate. All that suffering that we could not eliminate. Freedom disintegrate, I'm supposed to integrate.

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I'm from my DJ car, my DJ car. I'm from my MC. My name is Sam. I'm from my DJ car, it's Marley Marl. I'm from my MC Sam. I'm from my DJ car, it's Marley Marl. I'm from my MC. My name is Sam. I'm from my DJ car, it's Marley Marl. Marley Marl, MC. My name is Sam. I'm from my DJ car, it's Marley Marl.

0: This here is the original gangster, Big Rhino, representing the Puppet Masters in collaboration with Smokey Joe and the Kid.
1: Oh, yeah, yeah. Tell it.
2: About 20 years ago, way down in New Orleans.
0: That's right.
2: A group of fellas found a new kind of music.
0: Mm-hmm.
2: And they decided to call it jazz. No

0: 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We ain't taking no shit, man.
1: That's right.
0: Yo, Malo. What you gotta say?
1: Yo. I got a raw shine, snake face slipping. Five muses off my flow, you'll be tripping. Ancient star, that's gloom and awakening. From the jungle to the polar.